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Well, we don't know either, but maybe this song will help clear things up. The Harbors, Kix 95.3.

From time to time, we like to put a little church on the radio for you. Now, guitars and words that rhyme, and on the hands of time. And you can thank God for that.

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That's my favorite country song. 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

That's Lauren Elena with All My Exes. George Burge right before that. I'm Rich Krieger. Coming up, get your money ready for the World Cup. Also, Morgan Wallen.

0: That's Morgan Wallen, don't we? I'm Rich Krieger, and tickets to a World Cup match cost a lot of money. But you're not done. Once you get there, you're going to have to shell out more cash, including $26 for quesadillas and $19 for beers. Also, $8 just for water. Coming up, Jason Aldean.
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That's Post Malone and Morgan Wallen. I had some help. Josh Ross right before that. I'm Rich Krieger. Coming up, Hidden Snacks. Also, Luke Combs.

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1: ABC News, I'm Brian Clark. The Supreme Court unanimously ruled today that a law banning gun ownership from any person who uses drugs illegally violates the Second Amendment. ABC's Devin Dwyer covers the court.
2: The decision does set new limits on how the federal government can go after gun owners simply for having a history of drug use, and it was especially welcomed by millions of American cannabis users who have had to disarm or risk up to 15 years behind bars.
1: Vice President J.D. Vance briefing reporters on the memorandum of understanding the U.S. signed with Iran to end the fighting. It's reopened the Strait of Hormuz. The deal has faced criticism from some Republicans and many Democrats. Heavy rain.

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0: 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She's a Friday night heartbreaker. Here is a gameplay. You better do yourself a favor. The setting things right on a Sunday.
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I have suggestions coming up.

I ain't there yet. Oh, be really careful with that yet. That might give the wrong impression. Just say what you mean. That's Chris Stapleton.

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That's my favorite country song. 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

0: From time to time, we like to put a little church on the radio for you. Laugh, guitars, and words that rhyme. And on the hands of time. And you can thank God for that.
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